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2: With your forecast, I'm Corey Hartman. For tonight, mostly cloudy, lows in the mid-50s. Showers are likely on Monday. We'll see a high near 80 degrees. Monday night, partly cloudy with a low around 51. Mostly sunny for Tuesday, 87, and more showers and storms on Wednesday, a high of 83. 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
9: With your forecast, I'm Corey Hartman. For tonight, mostly cloudy, lows in the mid-50s. Showers are likely on Monday. We'll see a high near 80 degrees. Monday night, partly cloudy with a low around 51. Mostly sunny for Tuesday, 87. And more showers and storms on Wednesday, a high of 83. The best grilling depends on the best barbecue sauce. 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Right now, 71 degrees.

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2: With your forecast, I'm Corey Hartman. For tonight, mostly cloudy, lows in the mid-50s. Showers are likely on Monday. We'll see a high near 80 degrees. Monday night, partly cloudy with a low around 51. Mostly sunny for Tuesday, 87, and more showers and storms on Wednesday, a high of 83. 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Right now, 71 degrees.
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1: up north weather. With your forecast, I'm Corey Hartman. For tonight, mostly cloudy, lows in the mid-50s. Showers are likely on Monday. We'll see a high near 80 degrees. Monday night, partly cloudy with a low around 51. Mostly sunny for Tuesday, 87, and more showers and storms on Wednesday, a high of 83. 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Currently, 69 degrees.

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12: With your forecast, I'm Corey Hartman. For tonight, mostly cloudy, lows in the mid-50s. Showers are likely on Monday. We'll see a high near 80 degrees. Monday night, partly cloudy with a low around 51. Mostly sunny for Tuesday, 87. And more showers and storms on Wednesday, a high of 83. 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

I'm Carson Daly, and yes, I count down the 30 biggest hits in America, and we do it every single Saturday at 2 right here on 95.5 KZY. It's the

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1: north weather. With your forecast, I'm Corey Hartman. For tonight, mostly cloudy, lows in the mid-50s. Showers are likely on Monday. We'll see a high near 80 degrees. Monday night, partly cloudy with a low around 51. Mostly sunny for Tuesday, 87, and more showers and storms on Wednesday, a high of 83. 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
5: With your forecast, I'm Corey Hartman. For tonight, mostly cloudy, lows in the mid-50s. Showers are likely on Monday. We'll see a high near 80 degrees. Monday night, partly cloudy with a low around 51. Mostly sunny for Tuesday, 87, and more showers and storms on Wednesday, a high of 83. The best grilling depends on the best barbecue sauce. 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
1: North Weather. With your forecast, I'm Corey Hartman. For tonight, mostly cloudy, lows in the mid-50s. Showers are likely on Monday. We'll see a high near 80 degrees. Monday night, partly cloudy with a low around 51. Mostly sunny for Tuesday, 87, and more showers and storms on Wednesday, a high of 83. 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Currently 66 degrees.
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4: With your forecast, I'm Corey Hartman. For tonight, mostly cloudy, lows in the mid-50s. Showers are likely on Monday. We'll see a high near 80 degrees. Monday night, partly cloudy with a low around 51. Mostly sunny for Tuesday, 87, and more showers and storms on Wednesday, a high of 83. 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Currently 63 degrees.

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1: up north weather. With your forecast, I'm Corey Hartman. For tonight, mostly cloudy, lows in the mid-50s. Showers are likely on Monday. We'll see a high near 80 degrees. Monday night, partly cloudy with a low around 51. Mostly sunny for Tuesday, 87, and more showers and storms on Wednesday, a high of 83. 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Right now, it's 61 degrees.

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9: With your forecast, I'm Corey Hartman. For tonight, mostly cloudy, lows in the mid-50s. Showers are likely on Monday. We'll see a high near 80 degrees. Monday night, partly cloudy with a low around 51. Mostly sunny for Tuesday, 87, and more showers and storms on Wednesday, a high of 83. 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
1: up north weather. With your forecast, I'm Corey Hartman. For tonight, mostly cloudy, lows in the mid-50s. Showers are likely on Monday. We'll see a high near 80 degrees. Monday night, partly cloudy with a low around 51. Mostly sunny for Tuesday, 87, and more showers and storms on Wednesday, a high of 83. 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
1: Up North Weather.
2: With your forecast, I'm Corey Hartman. For tonight, mostly cloudy, lows in the mid-50s. Showers are likely on Monday. We'll see a high near 80 degrees. Monday night, partly cloudy with a low around 51. Mostly sunny for Tuesday, 87. And more showers and storms on Wednesday, a high of 83. The best grilling depends on the best barbecue sauce. 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Currently 59 degrees.

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4: With your forecast, I'm Corey Hartman. For tonight, mostly cloudy, lows in the mid-50s. Showers are likely on Monday. We'll see a high near 80 degrees. Monday night, partly cloudy with a low around 51. Mostly sunny for Tuesday, 87, and more showers and storms on Wednesday, a high of 83. 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
1: KZY, up north weather.
2: Mostly cloudy today. We'll get to 79 for a high this afternoon. Tonight, 52. Tomorrow, sunshine, 88 on Wednesday. Partly to mostly cloudy with an afternoon or nighttime thunderstorm. High on Wednesday, near 83. 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I'm meteorologist Sean Cable. Right now, it's 57.

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4: Up North weather.
5: Mostly cloudy today. We'll get to 79 for a high this afternoon. Tonight, 52. Tomorrow, sunshine, 88 on Wednesday. Partly to mostly cloudy with an afternoon or nighttime thunderstorm. High on Wednesday near 83. 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I'm meteorologist Sean Cable. Temperature now, 56.

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1: up north weather. Mostly cloudy today. We'll get to 79 for a high this afternoon. Tonight, 52. Tomorrow, sunshine, 88 on Wednesday. Partly to mostly cloudy with an afternoon or nighttime thunderstorm. High on Wednesday, near 83. Get faster internet and pay less with Whole Home Connect. 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I'm meteorologist Sean Cable. Temperature now, 56.

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3: Mostly cloudy today. We'll get to 79 for a high this afternoon. Tonight, 52. Tomorrow, sunshine, 88 on Wednesday. Partly to mostly cloudy with an afternoon or nighttime thunderstorm. High on Wednesday near 83. 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

95.5 KZY, it is June, and we have turned the page. And weather-wise, not really going to see much different. It is absolutely magnificent this morning. Right now, reading 55 downtown of Bemidji, a little bit of mist off the meadow. And we're looking for about 77 today because we're holding on to a few extra clouds. Sunshine returns tomorrow. We warm it up. Might see some rain midweek. We're hoping so. Obviously, no guarantee. And a nice morning, certainly, at 6:05. Starting out with a few sports notes this morning. The Minnesota Twins are now on a five-game losing streak. They had the rough series with the White Sox. Now they drop 9-3 to the Pirates at PNC Park to wrap the weekend. Twins allowed five runs in the bottom of the fifth, and Pittsburgh completed control of the contest at that point. Brooks Lee did homer twice in the losing effort. Zebby Matthews charged with his third loss, surrendered seven runs on six hits and four and a third. The Twins are still in third in spite of the five in a row losses, but 27-33. Joe Ryan will start for the Twins. It says here against the White Sox tonight. So are they back home at this point? I think so. Yes, they are. And then they've got Kansas City for a weekend set as well. They've lost another one of their starters. Bailey Ober is now on the 15-day injured list. He's dealing with inflammation in his pitching elbow. He's 36-3, 459 in 12 starts this year. Vikings have found their next GM. The team hired Seahawks assistant GM Nolan Teasley over the weekend. Teasley's been with Seattle since 2014. Takes over, of course, for Queasy Adolfo Menza, who was fired by the Vikings back in January. Vikings begin their second week of OTAs today. Lynx on a four-game win streak. They beat Chicago at Wintrust Arena in Chicago on Friday, 79-58. Nia Coffey at 20 in the win. Olivia Miles at 17. They're 6-2. They're back in action with a road game against the Mercury tonight. Gophers had a successful recruiting weekend on the football side, presumably. Yes, that's what they're talking about. Eight players from the class of 2027 committed to the football program during their summer splash weekend. And that includes defensive back Jordan Wally, safety Maxwell Miles, offensive lineman Jamal Sewell. Gophers will host another recruiting weekend June 12th through the 14th. And the Saints held Louisville to just five hits in a 3-0 win on the road. Matt Wallner homered in the win. C.J. Culpepper got his first win with three scoreless innings out of the bullpen. The Saints host Indianapolis tomorrow. They're 29-27. And I do believe that's it for sports for now. Of course, there's more to come here. Still not done with high school sports. In fact, here in the region, Kev Jackson's going to have more of a local flavor of that coming up here in just a little bit. 6:07 at KZY, 55 right now. And as noted, a little mist off the meadow and just a gorgeous morning. We're looking for 77. Maybe not a lot of sunshine today. Southeasterly winds generally under 10, mostly cloudy. Clearing out tonight, 52, and then sunny 86 tomorrow. And partly sunny 82 with a chance of a shower or thunderstorm coming up on Wednesday. Right now, the barometer's at 30.06. East breeze 3, relative humidity this morning at 100%. And we have 55 in downtown Bemidji at KZY. 6:08. Good morning.

0: 95.5 KZY, Bruno Mars, and Risk It All here at KZY. We have begun the month of June. We have turned the page, and we'll see if we get any different weather scenarios presenting. It doesn't look so like that's the case right away, but at least we hold the temps down again today a little bit. Fairly comfortable day for the day today with a little less sunshine. Details forthcoming in a little bit. Getting down to it regarding qualifying for the Acme Tools Backyard Oasis presented by Nature's Edge Garden Center. We'll do that about 7:40 this morning. And this is 95.5 KZY as we, again, enter the month of June. 6:22 right now. And a pleasant 55.
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0: Saw from Keene at 95.5 KZY, today's hottest, yesterday's coolest. Well, we've turned the page to June. We're going to have Kevin here a little bit as we set up some sports notes and more as we kick off the new month. Of course, by the end of this month, somebody's going to be a big winner in the Acme Tools Backyard Oasis presented by Nature's Edge Garden Center. And we continue the qualifying here next hour, about 7:40-ish, right here at KZY.
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1: I'm picking up good vibrations. She's giving me the excitations. I'm picking up.
0: Have you ever, I know you're a California dude, Kev, are you, were you ever a surfer dude?
2: Oh, yeah.
0: When you lived out there?
2: Oh, yeah.
0: Oh, yeah.
2: 100%.
0: Mm-hmm.
2: In fact, I was in a championship once. And
0: were you?
2: Yeah.
0: But hadn't been
2: some
0: for
2: necklace
0: that.
2: Thing I was
0: I
2: wearing.
0: I see now. I was going to ask about that.
2: Curse me.
0: Yeah, that was tarantula incident, as
2: yeah,
0: I recall.
2: Yeah, it was.
0: All kinds of other stuff.
2: But I survived.
0: The interesting thing is you were involved in that competition, and at no other point in your youth had the topic ever been raised.
2: Well,
0: but
2: yeah, as far as you know.
0: Well, no, that's true. I'm just, you know, from eyewitness accounts, I'm just gathering.
2: That's right. All of a sudden, I felt I was good enough.
0: So you and I are as close to the standard uniform this morning as we've been in a while.
2: Oh, yeah. Yeah.
0: I didn't wear the fancy shirt, you know, collared shirt, but otherwise our colors are very similar today.
2: Yeah.
0: Which is good.
2: Absolutely.
0: People like to imagine that we're all on the same page.
2: They should know better than
0: I
2: that.
0: I know
2: right
0: they
2: now.
0: Should, but... So, the Twins have started playing like the Twins again.
2: Oh,
0: and,
2: yeah.
0: And then they, you know, they're getting all their great Twins good luck as well.
2: Oh, yep. Pitchers getting on the injured list and stuff
0: mm-hmm.
2: like that.
0: Yeah.
2: Oh, yeah. No, it's par for the proverbial baseball course
0: mm-hmm.
2: when it comes to the Twins. But, yeah, what was it, 9-3 yesterday?
0: Yeah.
2: Five-game losing streak going on?
0: Mm-hmm.
2: And Zebby looking a very, very Twins-like, lasting just 4 1/3, gave
0: right.
2: up 7 runs on 6 hits.
0: And Bailey Ober going on the injured list.
2: Yep. So they fall to 27-33.
0: You know what their pitching coach should say to all the Twins pitchers? Just don't try and throw so hard all the time. I think that's the primary advice that they should be giving.
2: Yeah. That sounds good.
0: If it hurts to do that, then don't do that.
2: Yeah. Problem is, if you're a pitcher and you're supposed to throw the ball, if that's the only thing you're supposed to do,
0: mm-hmm.
2: and it hurts to do that,
0: yeah,
2: that's a problem.
0: Well.
2: Mike Paredes, somebody like that, that has been called up.
0: Okay.
2: Made his...
0: Well, he's been tearing it up at AAA, so it's about time.
2: Has he?
0: I don't know.
2: Exactly. they open up with the White Sox tonight, this time at Target Field.
0: Mm-hmm.
2: 6:40 start, 6 o'clock pregame. We've got it on the Bun Sports Radio 104.5.
0: Joe Ryan.
2: KBUN plus FM 100.1. Yeah, Joe Ryan on the mound, then Connor Prelip, then Taj Bradley.
0: Didn't they DFA... Simeon Woods Richardson, I think they did.
2: Oh.
0: Over the weekend.
2: Probably.
0: Yeah.
2: Now they probably have to call him up again.
0: Well, it's a DFA, so, I mean, he can be picked up, right?
2: Oh, that yeah.
0: Designated for assignment.
2: Mm-hmm. Yes, many, many suitors knocking at his door, I'm sure.
0: You know, it's surprising, and this is something. I mean, this is just one of those deals in Major League Baseball right now, but, I mean... If you release somebody who's got an ERA under 9, somebody will say, sure, why not? Because everybody needs pitching.
2: Right.
0: No.
2: Meanwhile, the Vikings have a new GM. Nolan Teasley is mm-hmm. the new general manager. He was previously assistant GM for the Seahawks.
0: Well, this is the deal, because it's like, let's go get... Let's go get one of the Seahawks guys. They made some smart moves to put them in, you know, position to make the Super Bowl. Let's do that.
2: They fooled our guy. Maybe they'll fool other people's guys now to help us. So yeah.
0: Simeon Woods Richardson was designated for assignment Saturday, meaning they have 7 days to trade him or place him on outright or release waivers. So he was out of options. So the only way to get rid of him was to do that. So that's what that is. I've never really understood the options deal. I'm glad they have a basic understanding of it, apparently. But maybe they don't. Maybe that's part of the problem.
2: Maybe they don't, yeah.
0: Maybe you talk to the Twins brain trust. They're like, I never really got that. But they told us we couldn't do anything else with him.
2: So we did.
0: Anyway.
2: Anyway, Nolan Teasley, the new general manager of the Minnesota Vikings, coming over from Seattle. NBA.
0: Well, it's better to have a Teasley than a Kwesi, I guess.
2: That's how they're feeling now. NBA Finals are ready to begin later this week. Knicks and Spurs in a best of seven. Knicks, of course, swept the Cavs, and the Spurs went the full seven games, but had an 8-point victory over OKC in the final in the seventh game. So we'll see. I'm not sure when that starts. Tomorrow, maybe. And what else? Oh, here we go. Wednesday is game one in San Antonio. Antonio getting the first two games, then two in New York, and then back and forth for the final three. Lynx are in Phoenix tonight. Wild are losing their draft guru, director of amateur scouting Judd Brackett, leaving for an elevated position in either Toronto or Vancouver. He's been with the Wild for 6 years. Jesper Wallstedt, Marco Rossi, Zeev Byam among the players he has helped draft. And we're getting ready for the NHL draft, which is June 26th and 27th in Buffalo. Stanley Cup Finals will begin tomorrow with Carolina hosting the first two games. It's Carolina and Vegas in the Stanley Cup Finals. Season over for the Lumberjack volleyball team, the Lumberjack softball team. They lost 9-4 to Brainerd in the final game Friday morning in Brainerd. Finished the year 15-10. And I think tomorrow the Lumberjack baseball team resumes play in the Section 8-4A elimination bracket, headed to Elk River to take on the Elks.
0: My understanding, it's a 4:30 game.
2: 4:30 game, okay.
0: Yep.
2: And that's what's going on in sports.
0: Okay, approaching 6:45 at KZY. Kendall Qualls is won the Republican endorsement for Minnesota governor during the Republican Party of Minnesota convention on Saturday. Qualls is a former healthcare executive, and he beat out Minnesota House Speaker Lisa Daymuth. Minnesota Lieutenant Governor Peggy Flanagan won the DFL endorsement for U.S. Senate. Representative Angie Craig decided to withdraw from the endorsement process, but will compete in the primary. Democratic candidate for governor Amy Klobuchar has picked former Fergus Falls Mayor Ben Shearer as her running mate. She's been the only high-profile Democrat to step into the governor's race since Governor Tim Walz's announced departure. If Klobuchar wins, Ben Shearer will become the lieutenant governor of the state. Shearer would also become the first person to be elected to statewide office from Congressional District 7 in more than 50 years. According to the Crow Wing County Sheriff's Office, a 29-year-old man has died after drowning at the Little Emily Lake Park swimming area. The male was at the park with family and friends. Emergency responders were dispatched and immediate rescue efforts were taken, but he was pronounced deceased. This is the second drowning death at Little Emily Lake Park this month. A University of Minnesota Morris student died on May 12th after his paddleboard capsized. And stopgap funding is leaving high-poverty Minnesota schools facing large budget cuts. The legislature approved $10 million in extra compensatory aid for schools facing the steepest losses. The funding only fills part of a planned $34 million cut tied to a change in how the state counts students in poverty. You are up to date for now. For more news, including Kev Jackson's Daily Chat Pod, go to BemidjiNow.com. From the KZY Weather Center today, we're at 57 at the moment. We're going to get a boost to about 77, so that's another fairly comfortable day today. That's with some clouds today, and they should clear out, and then we'll see the boost again tomorrow. So light southeasterly winds along with 77 today. Tomorrow, sunny and 86. Southeasterlies 5 to 10, 82 on Wednesday. Possibility, and we hope so, for a shower and a thundershower type activity for Wednesday and Wednesday night, but we'll see. Barometer's at 30.06 right now. It's gained a little. East breeze 6. Relative humidity 100%. Just beautiful this morning. 60 degrees in downtown Bemidji at KZY. Gorgeous drive in today. And I'm into that window, that window which will close before long. But when I drive to work with some light on the horizon, nice to see. So Google, because apparently they now manage bugs Google is requesting approval from the federal government to release up to 32 million mosquitoes in California and Florida as part of Google's debug program.
2: Okay.
0: Here's the deal. Apparently, it looks to stop bad bugs with good bugs. By the way, that always works.
2: Yeah.
0: Whenever you go after invasives by using even worse invasives to, you know, eat those invasives, you know, that kind of thing.
2: Mm-hmm.
0: But what they're doing, what their plan is, they want to release hordes of sterile mosquitoes to eliminate the mosquitoes that carry disease. The Centers for Disease Control and Prevention says mosquitoes are the deadliest animal in the world. You probably didn't know that.
2: I did not.
0: Google scientists say their eradication approach uses data analytics, sensors, and automation to scale the sterile insect technique, it says here. Do we trust them for this?
2: I don't know why releasing sterile mosquitoes will get rid of the other mosquitoes. That's the part I don't get.
0: Well, I'm not going to say I had something ready.
2: Oh.
0: But.
2: Because.
0: No.
2: Because they don't. They don't do things if they don't.
0: How do you know? Maybe they do.
2: Well,
0: maybe they're
2: they don't in the dog and the cat world.
0: And maybe they're more attractive to the other mosquitoes for some reason.
2: I don't know.
0: I noticed from the, because I honestly wouldn't know the difference. You know, I mean, if a mosquito lands on me, I don't. I go, hey, there's a looker. You know, I don't do that.
2: Nope.
0: A notice from the Federal Register shows the Environmental Protection Agency is reviewing Google's experimental use permit applications under federal guidelines. I don't know.
2: Okay.
0: I don't like the sound of it, but, you know, maybe their heart's in the right place. That's one thing I've always said about Google. Their heart's
2: in
0: the right
2: place. What made them decide, you know what? Let's help get rid of mosquitoes.
0: Mm-hmm. Let's help get rid of bad mosquitoes.
2: Yeah.
0: With good mosquitoes. Mm-hmm.
2: Just be good role models. That's
0: turn
2: the bad
0: probably
2: mosquitoes into the good mosquitoes.
0: Maybe that's what it is. Maybe that's what it's all about.
2: Yep.
0: You know, they're mosquitoes that the other mosquitoes will follow. 650 here at KZY. Zara Larson.

0: Carl Larson at KZY. It is 6:53 this morning, 60 degrees, and a gorgeous start to what should be an okay day.
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1: From ABC News, I'm Sherry Preston. The U.S. and Iran exchanging more fire over the weekend, raising questions about the ceasefire and the state of the talks. ABC's Rachel Scott with more from the White House.
2: Sources tell ABC News President Trump sent Iran changes to a proposed framework for the country to consider. But just a week ago, the president said the deal was already largely negotiated. President Trump laying out the terms of the potential agreement, saying Iran must agree to never obtain a nuclear weapon, turn over its remaining enriched uranium, and reopen the Strait of Hormuz. President Trump spent the weekend on the golf course, largely out of sight. On Friday, he huddled with top national security advisors in the Situation Room for 2 hours, saying he would make a final determination on a framework to extend the ceasefire and gradually reopen the Strait of Hormuz.
1: However, no agreement was announced. Another weekend of protests at the ICE Detention Center in New Jersey, where those inside have been complaining of inhumane conditions. ABC's Phil Tate is there.
3: The outskirts of the detention center has seen several protests, and last night marked the first night of a curfew that went into effect from 9 p.m. till 6 this morning for a half mile. Demonstrators rallied near the barricaded area outside Delaney Hall during the day. By dusk, protesters clashed with law enforcement for yet another night. Police were in riot gear, the mountain unit on scene to enforce the curfew, ending with a few dozen arrests.
1: 5 miners in Laos brought to safety by divers who are still searching for a flooded out cave for 2 others. ABC's Britt Clinton in Hong Kong says of the divers,
4: they're trying everything to get these other 2 out, to first locate them. They'd have to provide them with supplies first if they found them and then try and get them out.
1: A Utah judge will decide today whether to bar reporters and the public from parts of a key upcoming hearing in the case of Tyler Robinson, the man accused of killing Charlie Kirk. Robinson's lawyers want to restrict access, saying any potential jury pool could be tainted. 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
0: .55 KZY, 60 degrees so far, on our way toward about 77 today, and a few clouds hanging around today, similar day to yesterday, really quite comfortable this morning as we get it going. Kev Jackson is here with sports. What's going on?
5: Well, the Lumberjacks softball team saw their season come to an end Friday in the Section 8-4A championship game. In Game 2, Brainerd built an 8-0 lead Friday morning in Brainerd before the Jacks got on the board. It ended up being a 9-4 final. Clara Sherwood had a 2-run double. Ridley Hadrava went 3-for-4, and the Jacks finished the year 15-10 while the Warriors head to the state tournament. Meanwhile, Section 8-3A championships, track and field, Saturday at St. Michael Albertville. 2 state qualifiers are the girls' 4x800 relay team of Liv Thompson, Chloe Derby, Maya Thompson, and Claire Story. They took 4th. And Caleb Knott in the boys' 800, he was runner-up. He's headed to state as well. Other top 5 finishes for the Jacks were the boys' 4x100 relay team. They took 3rd. Finley Zothman was 4th in the girls' 300 hurdles. And the Class 3A state meet is June 4th through the 6th at St. Michael Albertville. Chris Henham has been named the new varsity head coach of the Lumberjack girls hockey team. He'd previously coached in the Bemidji youth ranks for several years. Section 5A baseball elimination quarterfinal today. Walker Hackensack Akeley faces Frazee at 2:30 in Piers. Section 8A elimination quarterfinal Saturday at Crookston. Winnemac beat Ataborough West 12-5, while West Marshall beat Foston 13-11, ending the Greyhound season. Semifinal in the winner's bracket semifinal Saturday in Crookston. Red Lake County beat Bagley 5-1. There's an elimination semifinal tomorrow. Winnemac and West Marshall will square off in Crookston, with the winner facing Bagley in the elimination final later in the day. Section 8A track and field championships in Manoman Saturday. Girls state qualifiers, Northam Kellyer Black Duck. Allison Lundeen won the 800 meters. Taylor Henry was runner-up in the 100 hurdles. For Bagley Foston, Hannah Fonder was 2nd in the 800 meters. Boys state qualifiers, Bagley Foston's Trenton Frazier was 1st in the discus. Bryden Daniel was 2nd in the 100 meters and the 200 meters. William Strandberg was runner-up in the 300-meter hurdles. And the 4x400 relay team of Ethan Prue, Gage Gray, Strandberg, and Daniel also qualified for state, finishing 2nd. And amateur baseball, the Bemidji Bucks won twice over the Saban Mets, 3-0 and 13-4. They will have a doubleheader in Roseau on Saturday. Twins get beat yesterday by the Pirates, 9-3. Swept by the Pirates, have lost five in a row overall. Meanwhile, Bailey Ober goes on the 15-day injured list, and the Twins now open up a series with the White Sox at Target Field tonight at 6:40. 6 o'clock pregame on the Bund Sports Radio, 104.5 and KBUN+. Joe Ryan will be on the mound for the Twins. Vikings apparently have a new general manager. Nolan Teasley is going to be signing on as the Vikes GM. He was previously an assistant GM for the Seattle Seahawks. NBA finals are set. It'll be San Antonio and the New York Knicks. First two games in San Antonio beginning on Wednesday. And the Stanley Cup Finals will begin tomorrow in Carolina with the Hurricanes and the Vegas Golden Knights. Lynx are at Phoenix tonight, and the Wild have lost their draft guru, the director of amateur scouting, Judd Brackett, leaving Minnesota for an elevated position in either Toronto or Vancouver, and that is what's going on in sports.
0: Thanks, Kev.
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0: 7:08 here at KZY. Weather thanks to Higgins Heating, Air Conditioning, and Refrigeration. Well, today's high about 77. We'll have clouds hanging around again for the day today. It should clear out tonight. Overnight bottom end about 52, and then 86 with sunshine on Tuesday, 82 with a chance of some showers maybe by late in the day on Wednesday. Right now the barometer at 30.06, east breeze 7, relative humidity at 100% this morning. Stuck at 60 in downtown Bemidji at KZY.
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0: So you got a Spiro at 95.5 KZY and Die on this Hill. About 7:24 coming up here in about 15 minutes. 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
3: 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Today, 77 at the top, sunshine to some extent, but some clouds hanging around today as well. That keeps it a little cooler. 52 as things clear out tonight, and then 86 tomorrow with sunshine. Chance of rain, maybe, on Wednesday and Wednesday night, the way it looks this week. Right now, the barometer 30.06 is essentially steady, east breeze 7. Nice morning at 60. In downtown Bemidji at KZY.
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0: How come you're not dancing, Kev? Is that what it is? Well, it's 1st of June. I know this is an April song. Is that what it is?
1: Yeah.
0: Unexpected.
1: This is true. Right.
0: Pat Boone's birthday today is 92.
2: Sometimes an April day
0: Will suddenly bring showers.

0: Pat Boone, 92. Morgan Freeman is 89 today. Academy Award-winning actor. Won the Oscar for Million Dollar Baby. He's been in lots of things, of course, including Shawshank Redemption, prominent in that. Driving Miss Daisy, Bruce Almighty, Dark Knight Rises,
1: okay.
0: That kind of stuff. Let's see here. Brian Cox, the actor, is 80. He was in Braveheart, among other things. Ronnie Wood, Rolling Stones guitarist, is 79 today. Jonathan Pryce, actor from Evita and Tomorrow Never Dies. Ronnie Dunn of Brooks and Dunn is 73 today. Lisa Hartman Black is 70, the singer and actress. Married to Clint Black. And she was on Knots Landing, among other things. Mark Curry of Hanging with Mr. Cooper, 65, also was on The Drew Carey Show. Heidi Klum, the supermodel, is 53. Alanis Morissette is 52 today. And Brandi Carlile is 45. Amy Schumer, the comedian, is 45, as is Nikki Glaser, who is 42. Happy birthday to you if it's yours. And it's time for the KZY Trivia Challenge.
1: It is time indeed for the McDonald's KZY Trivia Challenge. On the line today, as always, we have breakfast from McDonald's. Today's delicious breakfast is a big breakfast with hotcakes. It's all yours if you're the first caller out on the prize line with correct answer, provided you've not won in the last 30 days.
0: 218-444-4955.
1: Today's question should take no more than two calls.
0: Okay.
1: We're trying to determine, is it the shade or the fruit? What came first, the shade or the fruit? And the question is an orange the fruit called an orange because it's the color orange, or is the color orange called orange because it's the same color as the fruit?
0: I see. KZY Trivia Challenge, where are you calling from?

0: Bemidji.
1: Answer.
0: Because it's the same color.
2: No. That is not correct.
1: That's not it?
2: That's not it.
1: Okay. All right. Well, that does eliminate most of the competition on this one. Let's see if I got a caller here. I thought I did. I'm hearing it, but I'm not. Okay, here we go. KZY Trivia Challenge, where are you calling from?
3: I'm calling from Pennington.
1: And the answer?
3: The color was named after the fruit.
2: The color was named after the fruit?
3: Yeah.
2: That is correct.
1: Okay.
2: That is correct.
1: All right.
2: Yes. Giolo herd, yellow red, was the original word for orange.
1: Really?
2: But then they just they were calling the word orange referred to the fruit. And they started calling that color orange later.
1: Okay. All right.
2: Yeah.
1: All right. And with whom am I speaking?
3: Teresa,
1: hang on a second. We'll get some other info from you, okay?
3: Okay.
1: There you go. Well, sometimes it works that way, yeah?
2: Yes. So, there you go.
1: Okay.
2: So, is there anything else named colors?
1: I would have to think about it, Kev. I've already been trying.
2: Well, there's a Cleveland Brown.
1: You know,
2: that was named after it.
1: You know how hard I try to focus on the show, you know, and instead of things like that.
2: Right.
1: 7:33 here at the KZY.
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0: So she's 52 today, Alanis Morissette. 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
0: All right. In the meantime, Sports Notes, Kev Jackson, what's up?
6: Well, Minnesota Vikings apparently have a new general manager. Nolan Teasley will be announced sometime this week as the Vikes GM. He was the assistant GM for Seattle, rose through the ranks after starting as a scouting intern. He'll replace Rob Brzezinski, who is the interim GM. Brzezinski will continue to be a part of the front office, primarily on the finances side. Twins pounded by the Pirates. Brooks Lee homered twice, but not nearly enough. 9-3 the final yesterday. He had a two-run homer and a solo homer to account for all three Twins runs. Zebby Matthews lasted just 4 1/3 innings, gave up 7 runs on 6 hits. Twins get swept and, again, have lost 5 in a row, sitting 27-33 now. And they had to put right-hander Bailey Ober on the 15-day injured list with right elbow inflammation. Twins and the White Sox now at Target Field. Game one tonight at 6:40, 6 o'clock pregame on the Bun Sports Radio 104.5 and KBUN Plus, FM 100.1. Joe Ryan will pitch for the Twins. Meanwhile, the NBA Finals are set. San Antonio won Game 7 of the Western Conference Finals Friday night, and the Spurs will face the Knicks, beginning with the first two games in San Antonio Wednesday and Friday. Lynx are in Phoenix tonight for a game at 9 o'clock with the Mercury. Minnesota sitting 6-2 on the season. Wild are losing their director of amateur scouting, Judd Brackett. He is leaving for an elevated position in either Toronto or Vancouver. Stanley Cup Finals are set. They begin tomorrow night with the first two games in Raleigh, North Carolina. Carolina Hurricanes taking on the Vegas Golden Knights. And locally, the Lumberjack softball team season ended in the Section 8-4A Championship second game Friday morning in Brainerd as the Warriors beat the Jacks 9-4. Section 5A elimination quarterfinal today in baseball. Walker Hackensack Akeley faces Frazee at 2:30 in Piers. Election quarterfinals Saturday at Crookston. Winnemac beat Ada of West 12-5. West Marshall down Faustin 13-11. And in the winner's semifinal Saturday, Red Lake County beat Bagley 5-1. So tomorrow in Crookston, Winnemac will face West Marshall, and the winner then will face Bagley in the elimination final. And that's pretty much what we have going on in sports.
0: All right. Yes, Charlotte did call back.
6: All right. Charlotte is in.
0: So there you go. Another qualifier here at KZY. 745. Kendall Qualls has won the Republican endorsement for Minnesota governor during the Republican Party of Minnesota convention on Saturday. Qualls is a former healthcare executive, and he beat out Minnesota House Speaker Lisa Damuth. Minnesota Lieutenant Governor Peggy Flanagan won the DFL endorsement for U.S. Senate. Representative Angie Craig decided to withdraw from the endorsement process but will compete in the primary. Democratic candidate for Governor Amy Klobuchar has picked former Fergus Falls Mayor Ben Shearer as her running mate. She's been the only high-profile Democrat to step into the governor's race since Governor Tim Walz's announced departure. If Klobuchar wins, Ben Shearer will become the lieutenant governor of the state. Shearer would also become the first person to be elected to statewide office from Congressional District 7 in more than 50 years. According to the Crow Wing County Sheriff's Office, a 29-year-old man has died after drowning at the Little Emily Lake Park swimming area. The male was at the park with family and friends. Emergency responders were dispatched and immediate rescue efforts were taken, but he was pronounced deceased. This is the second drowning death at Little Emily Lake Park this month. A University of Minnesota Morris student died on May 12th after his paddleboard capsized. And stopgap funding is leaving high-poverty Minnesota schools facing large budget cuts. The legislature approved $10 million in extra compensatory aid for schools facing the steepest losses. The funding only fills part of a planned $34 million cut tied to a change in how the state counts students in poverty.
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0: All right, so temperatures today staying a little reasonable once again. Fairly comfortable weekend, as it turned out. We didn't get that high 80 stuff, and today we're looking at 77 at the top. Southeast winds 3 to 7. A little brightness this morning, may not be around all day. Clear tonight, 42, or make that 52. Sorry, didn't mean to scare you. 52 for the overnight tonight, and then 86 tomorrow with sunshine returning. There's a chance of a shower or a thunderstorm, about 50-50 on Wednesday, and that chance stays for Wednesday night. Right now, the barometer's at 30.08. It's up a little bit, southeasterly at 6, and we have 62 in downtown Bemidji at KZY. Well, apparently, and it shouldn't stun anybody, not all sunscreens are equal.
6: What?
0: A recent report by the Environmental Working Group says only about 20%, only about 1 in 5 of SPF products met the safety criteria this year. Only about 1 in 5.
6: Okay.
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6: 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You need more. Use more.
0: Well, you know, at some point, you know, when it becomes so ridiculous, then people are going to, you know what, I'll just take my, if it's that big of a deal. But I do, you know, I mean, I remember a time, and you do too,
6: mm-hmm.
0: when they had things that probably did the opposite.
6: Yes.
0: It's like something that would enhance your ability to tan,
6: mm-hmm.
0: you know, that wasn't necessarily helping you. Now it's all about sunscreen, but a lot of the products aren't making the grade as far as this organization is concerned. Now, again, this is the Environmental Working Group. And it doesn't say here, if you know, unless you didn't read it right, but it doesn't say here that it doesn't accomplish what it says it accomplishes. It just says, given all these other criteria, it ain't making it.
6: Okay.
0: So, anyway. So they're not telling you not to do it. Don't use these products. They probably help in some regards, just not in all regards.
6: Okay. Well, you know, We've seen what happens to some people if you don't use it.
0: Right, absolutely.
6: So,
0: the best advice that any of them can give while using their products is not to go out during the daytime.
6: Right.
0: at all.
6: Yeah, that's not happening.
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0: Miley Cyrus at KZY 753 here. Yeah, we did add a qualifier for our Acme Tools Backyard Oasis, presented by Nature's Edge Garden Center. So another one who was in for that several thousand dollar package. We're going to determine the winner by, just as we begin the second half of this month now, as we have turned the page. So on June 18th, we'll know who the big winner is. Still chances to qualify along the way. Temp right now 62, pleasant, wonderful Monday.
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0: 95.5 TZY, Monday morning. We've turned the page. It is now June. And you know what that means, Kev.
1: No. What does that mean, Tom?
0: Summer begins.
1: What?
0: Yeah. Oh, yeah. Number one this month. And not only that, but, you know, once we wrap up June, we're halfway through 2026 already.
1: Mm-hmm. Yeah.
0: So, anyway.
1: Time flies when you're having fun, Tom.
0: Well, I guess that's true. You're going faster and faster and faster, but I haven't really noted the increase in the fun quotient. But what you say is true, so... Sports Notes with Kev Jackson.
1: All right, Minnesota Vikings have a new general manager. Multiple sources are saying the Vikings have hired Nolan Teasley as their new GM. Now, he's been an assistant with Seattle the last several years. Now, he's the Vikes' main dude. Twins, they get beat yesterday by the Pirates, 9-3. In fact, they've lost five in a row now, swept by the Pirates, of course. Ebby Matthews lasted just 4 1/3 innings, gave up 7 runs on 6 hits. And the Twins fall to 27-33. Meanwhile, Bailey Ober has been put on the 15-day injured list with right elbow inflammation. Twins now come home to face the White Sox at Target Field in a 3-game set beginning tonight at 6:40. We'll have it on KBUN Sports Radio 104.5 and KBUN Plus, FM 100.1, pregame at 6. Joe Ryan on the mound. NBA Finals set, it'll be San Antonio in the Knicks. San Antonio beating Oklahoma City in Game 7 on the road Friday night. So the first two games will be in San Antonio Wednesday and Friday. Meanwhile, the Lynx in Phoenix tonight for a 9 o'clock game. Minnesota off to a 6-2 start. The Wild are losing their director of amateur scouting, Judd Brackett, apparently leaving Minnesota for a higher position with either Toronto or Vancouver.
0: How does he know if it's not a done deal at this point?
1: Apparently, one of them is going to hire him. I think they must feel very confident about that.
0: Well, I would think so.
1: So.
0: Should I apply for the one that he doesn't get?
1: Sure.
0: Why not?
1: What else is going on? Stanley Cup Finals are set as well. Carolina, of course, took care of Montreal. So Carolina is hosting the first two games in Raleigh Tuesday and Thursday. Locally, season came to an end for the Lumberjack softball team in the Section 8-4A championship. In Game 2 Friday morning, Brainerd beat the Jacks 9-4. They finished the year 15-10. Meanwhile, high school baseball today, Section 5A elimination quarterfinal. Walker Hackensack Akeley will face Frazee today at 2:30 in Piers. Section 8A tomorrow in an elimination semifinal. Winnemac will face West Marshall in Crookston. Winner faces Bagley in the elimination final, and the winner of that one moves on to face Red Lake County in the section championship. And that is what's going on in sports.
0: Thanks, Kev.
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0: 810 KZY weather, thanks to Beltrami Electric. Well, we're looking at about 77 at the top today, so not too bad. There will be a few more clouds today, once again, similar to yesterday in that regard, as we see the temperatures get held up a little bit. 52, then for the overnight bottom end, we expect clarity by morning. And tomorrow, the temperature gains a few back, 86. Southeasterly winds 5 to 10, and then 82 on Wednesday. Again, the average highs as we enter June. Somewhere around 73, 74 degrees. So, yeah, we can't seem to settle on something close to that. But at the same time, yeah, we do have temperatures moderating. Maybe a hint for a while, the way it looks. But that's it. Right now, the barometer's at 30.08. Southeasterly at 5. Relative humidity at 94% now. And 63 at KZY.
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Olivia Rodrigo at 95.5 KZY. It's 8:24 on this first day of June. And by the end of June, of course, we'll determine who our big winner is in our Acme Tools Backyard Oasis presented by Nature's Edge Garden Center and give away that magnificent several $1,000 backyard package. We have something coming up this weekend that we want to make sure that you know about, and that is Project Canopy coming back. We did something like this last fall. We've got more trees to give away, and that's something that as we rebuild our forests, it's something that we aren't going to experience here in the next couple of years that you'll notice, but down the road. It is something that is necessary. These are red pine trees. These are Norway pines, and they are basically, I mean, they're seedlings, but we're giving them away, and they will be free. So if you are in need or in desire to get some very young pines going in some open areas, some damaged areas, or anywhere really. You can stop on by on Saturday at Sanford Center from 10 a.m. until 1. Now, these are until they're gone as well. So we won't be limiting the number of trees as we did last fall. But again, you'll need to be able to get them in the ground soon. So reasonable requests are good to go. So if you're looking at 10, 20, 30 trees, whatever, the answer will be yes on this as long as they hold out. The trees are free, brought to you by Project Canopy. And that is happening on this upcoming Saturday at Sanford Center in Bemidji. All right, so 10 to 1. So a better bet, I imagine, to be.

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11: All right, KZY up north, weather forecast today. A little bonus sunshine this morning. We can see darkness in a few other directions, mostly cloudy. Conditions are anticipated today with a high about 77. Southeasterly 5 to 7. For the overnight tonight, we should clear it out 52. Sunny 86 tomorrow with a little bit of a southeasterly. And 82, possibility of some shower thunderstorm activity moves in on Wednesday, stays Wednesday night. And, other than that, just looks like maintaining above normal warm conditions here for a while. Barometer is at 30.08. That's rising a little bit. Southeasterly at 5.63 at KZY.
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0: If you creeping, just don't let me find out. 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
2: 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It's Monday, it's first day of June. Today's hottest, yesterday's coolest, 95.5 KZY. And coming up here in just a few minutes, we're going to have the Orton's Super Quiz. So stick around here at KZY and maybe give it a go if you haven't won this contest here in the last 30 days. 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
2: All right, 8:38 here at KZY. We have the quiz coming up here in a little bit, but right now checking weather. Mostly cloudy and 77, a little bonus sunshine this morning. Southeasterly breeze 5 to 7. Mostly cloudy tonight, becoming clear and 52, sunny and 86 then tomorrow again. We do knock it off a few degrees on Wednesday with a possibility of a shower or thunder shower. Right now, downtown Bemidji, 63 at KZY.
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1: That's right, I'm sad and blue, cause I can't do the boogaloo. I'm lost, can't do my thing, and that's why I

0: Well, the time is here now. It's our first super quiz of the week here, and somebody has an opportunity to win a
1: and the month.
0: Yes.
2: It's June 1st.
0: What do we win?
1: A medium hot stuffed pizza from Orton's.
0: From Orton's. Mm-hmm. Yeah, okay. The Orton Super Quiz. And you, of course, don't have to actually take the quiz. All you have to do is decide if Kev can succeed in getting 6 out of 9 or better on today's quiz. And he gets one phone a friend, and the friend has to be Nell.
2: There you go.
0: That's how that
1: I
0: works.
1: I know, I'm so sorry.
2: Yes. You know, lately
1: I'm not a
2: she's
1: very
2: been,
1: good friend.
2: And lately she's been refusing to answer.
0: Yeah.
2: So, just rings and rings and rings.
0: We've got a caller, so.
2: I'm not talking to him.
0: We're gonna hear from... We're going to hear from Orton's as we line up our player.
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0: All right, KZY. And looks like we've got a player as Holly's on the line. How you doing, Holly?
4: Hi.
0: Hi.
2: Hi.
4: Happy June.
0: Happy June. Well, we hope so, eh? Holly, have you played before?
4: Yes.
0: You have? Okay.
2: Okay.
0: I'm just,
2: yes,
0: okay, yeah, I'm fine. I'm
2: we're
0: just
2: waiting
0: sure.
2: for the captain to steer the ship.
0: Yes. Oh, is that what you're waiting yes. for? You should have known better than that.
2: Yeah. Well, just so don't Holly, sink it, please.
0: Holly, your topic today is all about June. All about June.
2: How about that?
0: So what do you think?
4: Wow. All about June.
0: Will he succeed or will he fail embarrassingly?
4: Well, even if he fails, I don't think it'll be embarrassing.
0: Okay,
4: well,
0: so you don't. Really. So you apparently don't listen to the show.
2: She's just being nice.
0: Mm-hmm. So what do you think? Is he going to succeed or is he going to fail?
4: I'm going to go with his success today.
0: Okay, all right. Thanks, Kev. Is going
2: right,
0: to get 6 out of 9
2: I'll
0: or better.
2: Do my best for you.
0: Just a reminder, Holly, that because you've taken Kev's side, that that you can give him encouragement as long as you don't give him any help on the questions, okay?
4: I'll try to remember that this time.
2: So, Holly, you know, I don't usually try my best for many people, but I will try my best for you this morning, only because it's Monday and I got some sleep last night.
1: Oh, lucky you.
0: So Kev is just he's just coming clean here. You don't know.
2: That's right.
0: Sometimes I don't try.
2: You have observed me in action, have you not?
0: That's right. All right, here we go. How about this one? Johnny Cash was married to June blank
2: Carter,
0: and that is correct. So if that were a real question, you would have that one
2: it was
0: right.
2: A real question.
0: Yeah, yeah. Well, okay, that's how it works. All right, here we go. Playing for real now.
2: All right.
0: June marks the start of blank in the Northern Hemisphere.
2: Summer.
0: Summer is correct. Yes.
2: Ding.
0: All right. June contains the day with the most hours of blank.
2: Sunlight. Daylight.
0: Daylight is correct.
2: Ding. Wow.
0: Normally I wouldn't have given him that one, Holly, but I'm just being nice. Sunlight. It's not always sunlight.
2: Oh,
0: sometimes it's behind clouds. What is the capital of Alaska?
2: Juneau.
0: Yes. Ding. All right. 3 out of 3. Well, Holly, he's got 3 out of 3. I can't imagine at this point that he could fail so miserably that he would fall on his face at this stage, and if he does, that would be a serious issue. I think that would be an offense corporate offense, honestly. And they may have to deal with this at a higher level. We'll see how it goes.
2: How many times I've been called a corporate?
1: What's one more?
2: Yeah.
0: On June 6, 1944, D-Day landings took place on the beaches of blank.
2: Normandy in France.
0: Ding! That's correct, yes. On June 1st, 1979, blank became Zimbabwe.
4: Ooh.
2: Wow. Oh, Angola?
0: Why, that was Rhodesia.
4: Rhodesia,
0: yes.
2: Yikes.
0: Under those which names, astrological names. Sign does June 1st fall?
2: Oh, man.
0: Oh, man? No.
2: How are you in the astrology world now?
1: You know, I know the second half of the year.
2: June 1st is going to be a Taurus. Well, you were very excited about that.
0: Gemini. Mm-hmm. Well, he still needs to maintain this rate of success here, and you'll be just fine, Holly.
4: Yeah, he had a bit of a road bump there.
0: Yeah, oh, absolutely. A couple of bumps.
1: We had to throw geography in there.
2: Yeah.
0: June is busting out all over. Is from the musical blank.
2: I don't know. Oklahoma.
0: Carousel.
1: That's a good guess.
0: Boy, yeah. Holly, this is not looking good all of a sudden here.
4: Yeah, starting to get a little nervous.
0: You see?
4: Yeah. Come on, Kip, we can do this.
0: Okay. I got to tell you, Holly, that was not the most enthusiastic endorsement. Come on, Kev. You can do this now.
4: I left my pom-poms somewhere.
0: There you go. Sis boom ba. All right. On June 25th, 1876, General Custer was killed at the Battle of Little Bighorn. Mm-hmm. In what present-day state?
2: South Dakota. It wasn't South Dakota.
0: It was Montana.
2: Really?
0: What present-day state, yeah.
1: I would have guessed South Dakota, too, for what it's worth.
0: Holly, I'm so sorry that Kev let you down. No, it's not. It's not okay, Holly. It's not okay.
1: We'll make him pay for
2: it. It is Monday.
0: I don't know. I was so hoping for you, Holly, and Kev let you down.
1: You go to your office.
4: Well, Monday's not busting out all over.
0: Well, no, Monday isn't. June is.
2: You think hiding in my office is a punishment?
0: Therein lies the problem. All right, Holly, give it another go. Okay, sometime.
2: Please do.
0: There you go. All right. Yeah, maybe next time. That'll work out. So, yeah. So, Kev does
1: so
0: not
1: we know
0: come
1: where
0: through.
1: To find you to make fun of you.
0: Well, okay. James Joyce's entire novel, Blank, takes place on June 16th, 1904.
2: Ulysses?
0: Ulysses with a question mark or?
2: It is Ulysses.
0: Ding! Yes, it is. All right. Well, unfortunately, you let our player down. Kev.
2: I know I did.
0: Remember that is.
2: I know.
0: So, hopefully Holly will call again sometime soon, and you can help her out.
2: Mm-hmm. I was looking for a little help.
1: You weren't.
0: Boy. Doc.
1: I got nothing.
0: throwing Nell under the bus now for crying out loud. You know, she could have helped a little.
1: Listen. The players already know to vote to go against me, so where's your help?
0: A new study says melatonin supplements could help night shift workers boost their body's DNA repair process. Findings are early, but show promise is a simple way to help reduce long-term health risks linked to the graveyard shift. The small clinical trial was published in Occupational Environmental Medicine. So, Anyway.
2: I admire people who can work a graveyard shift. Mm-hmm. I did it for a very short stint in my early radio career. It was awful.
0: Mm-hmm.
2: Awful.
1: I've also done graveyard before. It's terrible. It's so hard to fall asleep when you get home.
2: Yes.
1: You got to unwind.
2: Yep. Yeah. And you're just on the opposite shift of everybody else in your life. Mm-hmm. And it's tough.
0: I once had a job offer where I would work a day shift. Three days a week and the overnight 3 days a week.
2: Oops.
0: Yeah. Yeah. That wasn't going to work.
2: No,
0: that
2: it
0: ought
2: was
0: to
2: not.
0: Be that ought to be illegal to even offer such a thing.
1: I think it's even worse for people with kids.
2: Oh yeah, definitely. Yeah, kids do not live in the dark.
1: No,
0: that wasn't going to work.
2: Yeah.
0: Let's see what else we have here. A new clinical study done at Ohio State University shows that a specially formulated tomato soy juice may help calm inflammation linked obesity. Healthy adults with obesity who drank the juice daily for 4 weeks saw a drop in several key inflammatory proteins in their blood. The findings suggest the beverage could serve as functional food, as a functional food capable of helping control chronic inflammation. And that was apparently in a clinical trial for a pilot in people with pancreatitis.
2: Okay.
0: So, anyway.
1: Tomato soy juice.
0: Yeah.
2: I like the tomato half of that.
0: Well, I just need, you know, give me the recipe. We'll give it a try, you know. I mean, I'd be willing to. I mean, I don't think that soy sauce and tomato juice would accomplish the same thing.
2: Probably.
0: But
2: probably
0: I don't know.
2: Not.
0: I don't know, do I?
1: Oh,
0: until
1: yeah,
0: I try
1: please
0: it.
1: Don't mix those two.
0: That sounds like that might have possibilities.
1: Sounds
0: I don't
1: like
0: know.
1: A bad dare. Mm-mm.
0: Yeah,
2: oh, yeah. Yeah. Like those concoctions you blind when you're a kid, you blindfold them and say, "Drink this."
1: Yep.
0: Anyway, Snickers has launched a new campaign offering free candy bars to people with
2: like
0: a certain
2: that.
0: Name. Well, okay, just hang in there. Your name has to be Reese.
1: Done. Just call me Reese.
2: She's going. She's going to the courthouse to change it today.
0: Reese with an S, Reese with a C, or R-H-Y-S, Reese, along with other spelling variations. You can sign on an online Snickers peanut butter pledge for a chance at winning a year's supply of Snickers peanut butter bars. Now, the new chocolate bar and ice cream are now available at retailers nationally for between $1.50 and $6, depending on the package size. And the online pledge is open through June 11th. Mars Company said the first 100 eligible participants will get special rewards. 25 people will randomly be selected to win a year's supply of Snickers peanut butter products.
2: Why Reese?
0: I don't know. Maybe it's a play
2: they're
0: on
2: taking
0: there.
2: A shot on Reese's.
0: It kind of sounds like that's what they're
2: that's,
0: doing. Yeah.
2: Yeah. I thought they were owned by the same company, but I could be wrong.
0: Well, maybe they are. I don't know. But that's they're so it's Mars. Does Mars own Reese's?
2: I thought so.
0: Okay. Yeah,
2: maybe
0: it's hard
2: Hershey's.
0: To tell even
2: maybe it's
0: anymore.
2: Hershey's. I don't know. All I know is I like what I like.
0: Well, but again, you just gotta and it doesn't apply to you. But if your name is Reese, you can go to Snickers, make the Snickers peanut butter pledge. Now, I want to know what's involved in the pledge.
2: Yeah.
0: That's one of those things as well. What kind of commitment am I signing up to? I mean, that's the thing. And maybe there's some other elements to it that we aren't particularly interested in, you know.
2: I pledge allegiance to Snickers.
0: See? Yeah, something, you know, something
2: peanut butter
0: bold.
2: Within.
0: Well, they got it figured out. What is what's coming up with big deals? Anything now?
1: I was trying to look because I thought there was a fast food chicken chain that did the same thing, but did use somebody's name for a different chain. So I was thinking maybe it was a play off of that.
2: Okay.
1: Well, we have Midsummer today on sale. You can get 3-day general admission passes for just $85.
2: That's a good deal.
1: Mm-hmm. We have Lakewood Detail coming up for auction this Thursday. You can grab, there's two certificates for $150 that you could use towards a detail, or there's, and then the third item is WeatherTech floor mats for the front.
2: Oh,
1: mm-hmm.
2: All right.
1: We also have a really big auction coming up on June 18th. That is for Clearbrook Electric. It is a whole house Generac generator.
0: Oh, cool.
1: Yeah.
2: Wow.
1: So get excited. That'll be up on the website that you can view today. Find all the information on that. And then last but not least, the winner of our sweepstakes for the Kickin' Up Country tickets, general admission passes, is Whitney Benson.
2: Hey, congratulations, Whitney.
0: Mm-hmm. Okay. So are we done?
1: I think so. 8:56.
0: You have nothing to add, huh?
1: Well, I can find
0: 8:54 here at 95.5 KZY.
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2: Mostly cloudy today. We'll get to 79 for a high this afternoon. Tonight, 52. Tomorrow, sunshine, 88 on Wednesday. Partly to mostly cloudy with an afternoon or nighttime thunderstorm. High on Wednesday near 83. 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I'm meteorologist Sean Cable. 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

0: That's Taylor Swift. This is 95.5 KZY, today's hottest, yesterday's coolest. Tom Lucas with you for a little while yet this morning. I'll be, of course, back tomorrow morning as well on the KZY Morning Show. We're leading up to Project Canopy giveaway. Once again, we started at 10 o'clock in the morning at Sanford Center on Saturday. And we're going to be giving away some free trees as part of Project Canopy. These are going to be red pines, so Norway pines. And these are seedlings. But you show up at 10 o'clock, starting at 10 o'clock on Saturday morning over at Sanford Center, and you'll be able to make requests to get some bundles of seedlings to help us in the process of replanting, of course, here in Bemidji, where we lost all those millions of trees last year. So the process begins with events like this. So we're going to be happy to do that come Saturday. Hope to see you at Sanford Center. 10 a.m. to 1 is the time frame for the giveaway on Saturday at Sanford Center in Bemidji.
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11: I'm meteorologist Rodney Price. Mostly cloudy for the afternoon. A light southeast wind with highs in the upper 70s. Clouds will clear out tonight, lower 50s. Tuesday, mostly sunny skies, and it will be considerably warmer in the afternoon, highs in the mid-80s. 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Currently, it's 68 degrees.

0: Huey Lewis in the news here at 95.5 KZY. Tom Lucas heading out for now. Music from Madonna and Sabrina Carpenter coming up here in a little bit as we keep it rolling on our Monday, and we've transitioned to June.
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2: I'm meteorologist Rodney Price. Mostly cloudy for the afternoon. A light southeast wind with highs in the upper 70s. Clouds will clear out tonight, lower 50s. Tuesday, mostly sunny skies, and it will be considerably warmer in the afternoon, highs in the mid-80s. 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

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It's Dave D for KZY 95.5, and man, I am ready for this week. I hope you are. I know the weather's a little dreary, but don't worry. It's going to get better because I've got some of the best music around for you. 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

0: Over the weekend, I was playing a little G.I. Joe. Insert the sound effects there. I had to go drill with the Minnesota National Guard. I finally am a full-fledged member, and it's a lot of fun. It's KZY 95.5, so I didn't get like a real break over the weekend, but you know what? I got to go explore some of the wilderness around the Fort Camp Ripley area, and I'm loving it, man. It reminds me right here in Bemidji. It's all that breath of fresh air. I can understand why people love this part of Minnesota, and it feels good because, like, I'm not even an outdoorsy guy. I really, like, I don't know. The Army has ruined camping for me, so it was kind of nice to get out and just kind of see it from a different perspective. And I gotta tell you, man, you're really gonna be hard to convince me that Minnesota is not the best place for summer.
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0: We were talking earlier about how Minnesota is the place for summer. It's probably, I don't know if it's better for driving. I've been pulled over a couple times. We're not going to say for what. It's Dave D for KZY 95.5. But I'm glad we're not Arizona, because what they've done is they disguise plate readers and speed detectors over as like the little like the barrels that you see when they're doing construction, so you don't drive over there. Yeah, they got them disguised as that, and they're clocking people, and they've made actually a pretty decent amount in money from speeding tickets. But I just, that's not how. At least let a cop come write me a ticket, because maybe, just maybe, I might be able to, you know, flash them a little something something, and see if I can't get out of it. I'll be honest, that never works for me.
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14: I'm meteorologist Rodney Price. Mostly cloudy for the afternoon. A light southeast wind with highs in the upper 70s. Clouds will clear out tonight, lower 50s. Tuesday, mostly sunny skies, and it will be considerably warmer in the afternoon. Highs in the mid-80s. 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Currently 71 degrees.
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0: Another fun story for my weekend. I hope you had a really good one. I mean, I know the weather was perfect Saturday and Sunday. And then Monday, I was like, you know what? Let's just take today off. And I understand. I don't like Mondays either. It's KZY 95.5. Well, while I was down there at Camp Ripley, I saw this station vehicle. And when you see another station vehicle, as a radio guy, you're kind of like, all right, who are they? What are they here for? Why? What's going on? And I dug into it, and I guess like St. Cloud University, somebody had drove their college radio station vehicle up there, and this looked like a college radio station vehicle if I've ever seen one. It's all hand painted on there. It was hilarious, and I never ran into the guy, and it's probably a good thing.
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1: I'm meteorologist Rodney Price. Mostly cloudy for the afternoon. A light southeast wind with highs in the upper 70s. Clouds will clear out tonight, lower 50s. Tuesday, mostly sunny skies, and it will be considerably warmer in the afternoon. Highs in the mid-80s. 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Currently 71 degrees.

0: Today's best, yesterday's greatest. It's KZY 95.5. I think back about the Matthew Broderick Inspector Gadget film, the first one, because he wasn't in the second one. I don't remember him being there. And I thought it was good. I thought it was good for what it was. I remember seeing it in theaters. And apparently they were like, well, it was so good, we're going to wait almost 2 decades to make another one. And that's actually what they're announcing right now. Now, apparently it's been reported through the grapevine that Will Ferrell's going to play the new Inspector Gadget, which I don't know, man. I think we got to find somebody younger. I want like a young guy that we can kind of make a fun series, because the cartoon was great. And there were so many different things, like so many different storylines you could go with. Why just set it off to being Will Ferrell? Not that Will Ferrell's a bad actor or anything. I want somebody with some longevity to their career.
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0: For a band that sounds so lighthearted, you wouldn't believe that they've had some crazy things happen to them. It was Train here on KZY 95.5. In the late 90s, before they had tour buses or major success, they were driving around in a beat-up van that apparently caught fire twice. You know, hey, look, after the first time, you think, maybe we just go ahead and do something different. No. It caught fire the first time. They patched it up. The second time, they were like, all right, okay, that's, now we're going to do it. So they got a Ryder truck to help finish off the tour. And I'm going to tell you, man, like you feel the upbeat of their songs. You'd be surprised how much downturn they had until their success finally came through.
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6: I'm meteorologist Rodney Price. Mostly cloudy for the afternoon. A light southeast wind with highs in the upper 70s. Clouds will clear out tonight, lower 50s. Tuesday, mostly sunny skies, and it will be considerably warmer in the afternoon, highs in the mid-80s. 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

0: Despacito. You're listening to KZY 95.5, and I don't know, maybe it was just because I was doing G.I. Joe things over the weekend that it's got me really thinking about some of the stuff. And every time I hear Despacito, down in Florida, that's originally where I'm from, obviously, I was in a unit that was predominantly Spanish. I know, shocker, right? Well, it was always kind of crazy because we used to listen, when that song came out, like, you'd wake up and somebody's playing that song. We'd go to bed, somebody's playing that song. So I know the song very well. So it's one of my all-time favorites. And it's just kind of crazy. Every time I hear it, it just makes, it brings up some of the best memories for me.
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0: Being gone for the weekend might have been the best thing for Bemidji. As I got back in, I sit down, I'm looking through the newspaper, I'm looking for articles. I want to talk about the city because it's great. I love being here. It's KZY 95.5. It's Dave D for you. And I was glad to see that there's like no major news story. Nothing like absolutely crazy. Things are going to break down. The world's on fire. Bemidji's got at the center of it all. No. Most of the stories I'm seeing are like, hey, look, we've got this community event going on, this community event. It's all nice. So it's really good to know that I can leave you guys for 5 minutes and my Florida influence doesn't kick in.
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0: know it's something I could very well Google, and that's fine, but then I don't get to hear from you, the listener, about some of the best places to go catch a movie here in Bemidji. Now, I'm a drive-in guy. I grew up with the drive-in movies down in Florida, and I love going to them. There's nothing better than like sitting back in the truck. You bring enough pillows and blankets to where it's like a fluffy mattress on a hard bed liner. It's great. But me and my girl, we want to go catch movies, and one of the things we like to do is, like I said, go to the drive-in. We used to go to the one in Indiana when I was doing radio down there over in Winchester. So, to all my listeners out there, if you know of a good drive-in or just a good place to go catch a movie, do me a solid. 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I want to hear from you.
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11: I'm meteorologist Rodney Price. Mostly cloudy for the afternoon. A light southeast wind with highs in the upper 70s. Clouds will clear out tonight. Lower 50s. Tuesday, mostly sunny skies and will be considerably warmer in the afternoon, highs in the mid-80s. Grandpa's barbecue sauce made in small batches from Grandpa's original recipe. 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Currently 71 degrees.

0: It's time for your dirt bag of the day here on KZY 95.5, and we're heading on over to Rhode Island, where there's been memes about this, where police departments say, hey, if you were sold bad drugs, come tell us about it. We want to hear from you. Well, a lady, she did just that. She showed up after she saw a post and said, hey, look, this guy that sold me meth, it wasn't good, and I want my money back. And the police were like, oh, do tell, if you will. And so she spilled all the beans on her dealer, where she was then promptly arrested, too, for buying meth. But, you know, they also found the dealer as well. That's our Dirtbag of the Day here on KZY 95.5.
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11: I'm meteorologist Rodney Price. Mostly cloudy for the afternoon. A light southeast wind with highs in the upper 70s. Clouds will clear out tonight, lower 50s. Tuesday, mostly sunny skies, and it will be considerably warmer in the afternoon, highs in the mid-80s. Grandpa's barbecue sauce made in small batches from Grandpa's original recipe. 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Currently 71 degrees.
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0: I got some vacation coming up. I don't like to say when. I don't want you to like tune out just because I'm not here, but I just want you to know I got some vacation and I will not be here on KZY 95.5. But my thing about that is I really hate taking vacation, not because I don't deserve it or I'm like, oh, I got to work hard or you're not going to get somewhere. I just hate it because I have this thing where like I don't want to let people down. Like I work hard to make sure that everybody's like they can count on me. And the thing was, when I take vacation, I was like, oh man, but what if they need me? Like, what if something's going on? And they're like, well, man, this would all been prevented if Dave D wasn't here, which, you know, there's only a very few situations that would be a thing. But that's the truth about it, man. Am I the only one out there? Hit me up, KZYFM955.com, if you think that's true.
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0: 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She goes, actually, I can't take vacation because then they have to almost hire somebody for the week that she's gone. Apparently that she's been doing the job of like three or four people. I won't say where she's at, but her name's not even really Cheryl. I'm using that for anonymity. But she's like, hey, look, every time I'm out here working and I go for vacation, somebody's like, well, we got to have like two or three people come in and do the work. So, hey, Cheryl, I don't know where you're working at. Well, I do know where you're working at, but we're not going to say. Hey, trust me, we appreciate you here at KZY 95.5.
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9: I'm meteorologist Rodney Price. Mostly cloudy for the afternoon. A light southeast wind with highs in the upper 70s. Clouds will clear out tonight, lower 50s. Tuesday, mostly sunny skies and will be considerably warmer in the afternoon. Highs in the mid-80s. 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

0: it's as almost if the controversy just wasn't that big of a deal for Olivia Rodrigo. It's KZY 95.5, and look, the big thing that she just wanted to feel comfortable. And if you missed it last week, we talked about how everybody was like kind of like razzing on her because she wore this, like they called it a baby doll outfit. It looked like a romper. It had shorts on. It wasn't a big deal to me. And I was like, yeah, because she just wants to be comfortable. It's a lot to be an entertainer and be there on stage. That's why you don't ever see, how often do you really see too many comedians in suits? They come out there in their favorite t-shirt and jeans. Every now and then you get a suit comedian, but not often because most of them just aren't that comfortable with it. And hey, look, we talked about it once, and like over the weekend, the story immediately died because it was just a big nothing burger.
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3: I'm meteorologist Rodney Price. Mostly cloudy for the afternoon. A light southeast wind with highs in the upper 70s. Clouds will clear out tonight, lower 50s. Tuesday, mostly sunny skies, and it will be considerably warmer in the afternoon, highs in the mid-80s. 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Currently 74 degrees.

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1: They say the holy water's watered down, and this town's lost its faith. Our colors will fade eventually, so if our time is running out, day after day, we'll make the mundane a masterpiece. 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

0: I am super picky when it comes to pizza. Like, first off, Chicago pizza, that's not pizza. That's just a calzone or a cake. Pizza cake is all that is. It's Dave D for KZY 95.5. I'm a big New York style fan because I don't really want a whole lot of crust with my pizza. I just want a thin sliced pizza I can fold in half and just slobber it down. That's the way a pizza deserves to be eaten. But Pizza Hut, not a sponsor, just saw this. I thought it was kind of crazy that they are actually releasing a new pizza for crust haters. They call it the Crispy Parm Pan Pizza, which is just like creamy Parmesan on all the outer crust and extra cheese on the whole pizza. It still has crust, Pizza Hut. I think you missed the point of saying, hey, look, we know you don't like this thing. We're just going to coat it in cheese and see if you like it anymore.
1: 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Yeah. From Nirvana to Oasis.

from Sheryl Crow to Whitney Houston. It's a worthy of induction into the Rock and Roll Hall of Fame kind of 90s weekend, starting this Friday on the KZY Morning Show.

0: There's been a lot of talk about the NVIDIA data centers, or not the NVIDIA data centers. We're going to get to the NVIDIA here in a second. But there's been a lot of talk about data centers, and I understand people's worry about them. It's KZY 95.5, and I'm not here to tell you whether I agree with those or don't agree with those. That's, you know, not neither here nor there. I just think it's kind of crazy that NVIDIA is now going to pay you to put a data center next to your house. Okay, it's not going to be like a big one like everybody else is talking about building. No, it's like a little, like, it's about the size of an air condenser, like a mini split air condenser, if you know what those are, those little AC units. And that what they're going to do is, they're not really paying you, but they're going to pay to cover your power bill is the idea behind it, which, I don't know, it's kind of cool if you ask me. It's like, all right, that's kind of a fair trade. I'm all about that, but I don't know. What do you think? I want to hear from you. KZYFM955.com. Drop me an email.
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5: I'm meteorologist Rodney Price. Mostly cloudy for the afternoon. A light southeast wind with highs in the upper 70s. Clouds will clear out tonight, lower 50s. Tuesday, mostly sunny skies, and it will be considerably warmer in the afternoon. Highs in the mid-80s. 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Currently 77 degrees.
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0: All right, that is it for me. Dave D here on KZY 95.5. I will catch you tomorrow and we'll do it all again. And have a great rest of your week. But you got to get through the rest of your day, and my girl Donnell's coming in to help you with that. 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Till then, have a good one.
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1: KZY, up north weather. I'm meteorologist Rodney Price. Mostly cloudy for the afternoon, a light southeast wind with highs in the upper 70s. Clouds will clear out tonight, lower 50s. Tuesday, mostly sunny skies, and it will be considerably warmer in the afternoon, highs in the mid-80s. 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Currently 77 degrees. Today.

There's Luce with Good Day 95.5 KZY, today's hottest, yesterday's coolest. Hanging out with Nell till 7 on the Nell Show, taking over for Dave. Hope you had a great weekend, by the way. A lot of graduations. We had a lot of graduations this weekend, and we got to honor those kids somehow, right? Hopefully giving them lots of cash, because that's what they need to get that extra push to go out in the world, of course. We've got Sabrina Carpenter coming up next. We have a look at the National Day. We're going to talk about auctions, because we got some good ones coming up this month in our big deal store. Stick around with me here on The Nell Show. Happy Monday.

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1: That's Andy Grammer. Don't give up on me, 95.5 KZY, on this National Pen Pal Day. I love pen pals. It's a tradition of making pen pals actually continues today, despite social media. People still want to write. People love writing and reading letters from friends. And it's an excellent way to learn about people from different cultures, different countries, and can help you connect with new pen pals from around the world. So this started back, the making pen pals itself started back in the 1930s. And in 1936, a society named Student Letter Exchange was formed to help people find suitable pen pals. It helped young students from different countries connect through letters and learn about each other's cultures. Absolutely. When I was in second grade, I had a pen pal. We did pen pals, and I only know her as Stephanie. I didn't get her last name. She was from Providence, Rhode Island. I would love to reconnect with her. Wouldn't that be cool? We can continue our pen pal letters today. That would be so awesome. Here's a couple of facts about writing you might not have known. Dr. Seuss had a cupboard full of hats to beat his writer's block. Yeah, he had writer's block, believe it or not. Writing is as good as meditation. It elevates neural activity the same way that meditation does. And writing is a brain-boosting activity for people of all ages, especially adults. And I tell you, my grandmother passed away last year. She was 95 years old, 95. And the one thing I'm going to miss is her handwritten cards and letters that she would send to us in the mail. I'm going to miss it. So if you know somebody that loves to write, loves to send cards and letters, take the time and send them a card or letter in return. It will boost their mind, their whole well-being, and they will just be absolutely happy that you did that.
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0: That's Maroon 5 and Payphone. Kelly Clarkson ahead of that. We got a lot going on in our Big Deals online store that I want to talk about. We have an auction coming up this Thursday, June 4th from 6 a.m. to 7 p.m. This is for Lakewood Deal Detail. There's three items up for bid. There's $250 detail certificates that you can use towards a detail. And there's also one set of WeatherTech floor mats for the front, which is a great deal as well. WeatherTech is an awesome, awesome brand. But if you want to find out more details on that auction that's coming up this Thursday, you can find it in our Big Deal store. 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When you go there, you're also going to find another additional auction that we just put up there today, and that is coming up on Thursday, June 18th. Now, this one is pretty special because it's from Clearbrook Electric. It's a Generac standby generator, 14 kilowatts. It's for your whole house. So, you know, in an instance when we had this horrible storm last year that has people devastated after that. We have PTSD from that storm, and there are still people that are displaced and don't have a place to stay. They have to be in hotels still because they need to get their home fixed. Electricity, power was a huge factor in that. People were without power. Our community was without power for so long. And thank you to our amazing electric companies, Otter Tail Power and Beltrami Electric. Golly, without those guys working tirelessly around the clock, we would not have the power turned on as quickly as it was. And we were without for quite a while. So this generator is on a forbid on Thursday, June 18th. So the second to the last Thursday this month, it is a $5,400 value, and this thing will power your home in the instance of another storm and your power goes out. So give this one a look at too while you're in our Big Deal store. Talk it over with your spouse, with your family, and see if this is something you'd be interested in. Just in case your power goes out, you will have backup so that you are covered. Your refrigerator's on. You'll have all that backup just in case we have an outage. So check it out, KZYFM955.com. 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That's where you're going to find it. We'll look at weather coming up right after this.
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8: I'm meteorologist Mace Michaels. A stretch of warm temperatures and dry conditions will continue the next couple of days. Skies clear to partly cloudy at night and more sunshine in the afternoon. Lows in the 50s, even some 60s. Highs near 80 or even warmer. Live bands and lakeside vibes. Don't miss the Worthington Windsurfing and Music Festival coming up June 12th and 13th. Right now it's 78 degrees.
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0: And One Republic there, Need Your Love, TLC with Waterfalls before that. Just a reminder, we have a 90s weekend coming up this weekend, the 5th through the 7th on KZY. It's going to be a blast. If you like 90s like I do, and I grew up in the 90s, you're going to want to hang out this weekend and have a lot of fun. Myself, Dave, and the other Dave, and Joel, and Kev, we're all going to be here, and along with Steph, celebrating a 90s and all 90s weekend right here this weekend from the 5th to the 7th on KZY.
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2: I'm meteorologist Mace Michaels. A stretch of warm temperatures and dry conditions will continue the next couple of days. Skies clear to partly cloudy at night and more sunshine in the afternoon. Lows in the 50s, even some 60s. Highs near 80 or even warmer. Live bands and lakeside vibes. 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

There's Pink on 95.5 KZY, Jonas Brothers, and Olivia Dean before that, and Nell here hanging out on this Monday. Happy Monday to you. Have you been over to 7 Brew yet? Have you gotten the text on your phone that says you're the first to know? 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And be ready to get in line early because those lines form and they can be long, but they get you through quick. Don't forget about that. 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

0: That's Olivia Rodrigo, Deja Vu, 95.5 KZY. Speaking of deja vu, I think we had these high gas prices not so long ago. Well, one man has figured out a way around the high gas prices. A Georgia man has come up with a wonderful way to beat them how to run his errands by using a toy car. Yeah. So this 30-year-old handyman stuck a 2-gallon, 1-piston engine from a power washer into a broken pink Power Wheels Barbie Dream Camper. He even installed a rack on top for groceries. So all he needs to do is one pull of a lawnmower like cord, right? When you start your lawnmower, and he is off to the supermarket, but he still has his knees up a little higher than he probably likes. But you know what? He is not paying the high gas prices like we are. Kind of smart, huh? Got old Power Wheel cars hanging around. Why don't you go ahead and put an old motor in those and make that your grocery getter, right? You're hanging out with Nell.
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0: There's the Killers with Mr. Brightside, 95.5 KZY. It's Nell hanging out. Let's take a look at our local sports. The Lumberjack boys and girls track and field teams qualified several for the Class 3A state championships this weekend in St. Michael. Caleb Knott of the boys team qualified by finishing second in the 800 meters. The Lumberjack girls 4x800 relay team of Liv Thompson, Chloe Derby, Maya Thompson, and Claire Story also qualified for state. Top five finishers who didn't make the state meet included the boys' 4x100 relay team, who took third, and Finley Zoffman, who was fourth in the girls' 300 hurdles. Lumberjack girls' hockey team has a new head coach. Longtime youth hockey coach Chris Henham has been hired as the new Lumberjack varsity girls' coach. Bemidji High School girls' softball team lost their final game of the section championship series to Brainerd Friday morning by a 9-4 score. Claire Sherwood had a two-run double while Riley Hadrava was 3-for-4, and the Jacks finished the season 15-10. And the Lumberjack baseball team is back in Section 8-4A playoff action tomorrow. The Jacks are in the section elimination semifinals against third-seeded Elk River on the road. Game time will be 4:30, and we'll have that on the Lumberjack Radio Network with Lumberjacks Live at 4:15 on KBUN. There's your look in local sports here on KZY. Stick around for more music coming up after our look at our sponsors.
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11: Up North Weather. I'm meteorologist Mace Michaels. A stretch of warm temperatures and dry conditions will continue the next couple of days. Skies clear to partly cloudy at night and more sunshine in the afternoon. Lows in the 50s, even some 60s. Highs near 80 or even warmer. Live bands and lakeside vibes. Don't miss the Worthington Windsurfing and Music Festival coming up June 12th and 13th. Right now it's 78 degrees.

0: That's Huntrix and Golden, 95.5 KZY. Nell hanging out with you here on this Monday. I got to tell you, I realize just how out of shape I am when I have to climb the stairs here at work multiple times a day within even an hour, and I'm winded, and I'm catching my breath, and I'm grabbing the phone, and I'm grabbing the door, and everybody's like, "Are you okay?" I'm like, "Yeah, I just went up the stairs. I'm just fine. I'm just out of shape." And we helped move some in-laws this weekend, and also let me know just how out of shape I was. So my goal this summer is to walk as much as I can, try to eat a little healthier, and get into shape so that when I go up the stairs, I don't have to take my breath before I speak to somebody. We got Lainey coming up next. We're going to talk about the Adult Day Services, Quack for a Cause. That's coming up, so stick around for that, and we'll have local sports. So stay here on 95.5 KZY.
1: Hey, Mom, I know we're getting old, and the lines on our hands have changed, but you still look at me the same. Hey, Mom, guess what? You're real. Tough, and I know you did all you could just to

0: That's Bruno Mars, Risk It All on 95.5 KZY. Katy Perry in front of that. Well, we have the Adult Day Services Quack for a Cause raffle tickets right here at Paul Bunyan Broadcasting. 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And find out a little bit more. But if you want to help support them, we are selling raffle tickets here for $10 a piece, and you get that free little ducky with it. We have them lined up on our windowsills out there if you want to check them out. But you can also buy them other places: Minnesota Nice Cafe, Bemidji Senior Center, Keith's Pizza, Eagles Club, First National Bank in Bemidji, Big Apple Bagels, Poor Willie's, and Iverson Corner Drug. You do not need to be present to win if your ducky does get pulled out of that pond, but you do need to be 18 or older to purchase one of those raffle tickets. And again, they're just $10, and it all goes to help support the Adult Day Services here in Bemidji. They're going to hold their luncheon on Saturday, June 20th, starting at 10:30 a.m. And of course, you'll get a delicious pulled pork lunch, cowboy beans, chips and sweets, all that good stuff. And they're located 620 Car Lake Road Southeast, right here in Bemidji. Check it out. Put this on your calendar to stop by and get a feel for what they're all about. Grab yourself a raffle ticket for a chance to win some moolah as well. And just keep in mind, it all goes to help support a wonderful cause right here in our Bemidji area. We got Sia, Imagine Dragons, coming up here in a bit, so stick around.
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That's a little bit of Michael Bublé there, 95.5 KZY. Let's take a look at our local sports. In Section 5A baseball today, the Walker Hackensack Akeley Wolves face Frazee and Piers today in a section elimination quarterfinal. The winner moves on to the elimination semifinals tomorrow. The Section 8A baseball playoffs continued on Saturday in Crookston with Winnie Mac beating Ada Borup West 12-5 to earn a spot in the elimination semifinal tomorrow against West Marshall in Crookston. And West Marshall beat Foston Saturday 13-11 to end the Greyhounds season. Meanwhile, the Bagley Flyers lost to Red Lake County in the semifinals in Crookston on Saturday. That put Red Lake County into the championship. Bagley will face the winner of tomorrow's first game between Winnie Mac and West Marshall. The winner of that second game will face Red Lake County in the section championship. The Section 8A track tournament was held Saturday in Manoman. State qualifiers from Paul Bunyan Country included Allison Lundeen, who was first in the 800 meters, and Taylor Henry, who took second in the 100 hurdles. And from Bagley Foston, Hannah Fonder was runner-up in the 800 meters. Boys qualifiers included

0: There's Post Malone and Circles 95.5 KZY. And I want to congratulate again. I know school is out for summer, but it still means we can, we can't congratulate Tracy Vaughn, the first grade teacher at J.W. Smith Elementary this year. She was our final Nature's Edge Garden Center Teacher of the Week. So again, congratulations to you, Tracy, and I hope you enjoy your summer. We'll hope that we bring this back next year so we can honor a few more teachers who got missed in the mix. And that was Nature's Edge Garden Center Teacher of the Week. They delivered beautiful fresh cut flowers each Wednesday to our nominated Teachers of the Week. So they got to really enjoy some beautiful flowers from Nature's Edge. And again, thank you to everybody who submitted nominations, and a huge thank you to all of our teachers this year for all the work you did with our kiddos. 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
1: up north weather. I'm meteorologist Mace Michaels. A stretch of warm temperatures and dry conditions will continue the next couple of days. Skies clear to partly cloudy at night and more sunshine in the afternoon. Lows in the 50s, even some 60s. Highs near 80 or even warmer. Live bands and lakeside vibes. 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Currently at 77.

There's David Guetta with Usher and Without You. Banners were in there ahead of that, along with Olivia Dean. We have Sienna Spyro coming up next. I feel bad because I keep wanting to say Spiral, but it's Spyro. S-P-I-R-O. Sienna Spyro. And The Weeknd's coming up after that. You're hanging out with Nell here till 7 on The Nell Show.

0: That's The Weeknd and Take My Breath on 95.5 KZY. So back in 2018, the U.S. Postal Service released a batch of 12 million Mr. Rogers stamps and then sold them all within weeks. I'd imagine they would sell quickly. They're nice looking stamps. But if you missed out on that, you do have another chance to get yourself a sheet or two. The stamp design was reissued alongside a new souvenir sheet at the Boston 2026 World Exposition and will be available at post office locations nationwide and online at the Postal Store starting today. So go ahead and check that out if you want to get your hands on some Mr. Rogers postage stamps. I know I would love to see an envelope with that stamp on it. So I might have to run and grab me some of those from our post office. Hopefully they have them, as you can visit the Postal Store online and grab yourself some there. We got Pink coming up and Rob Thomas, so stick around here.
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That's Fall Out Boy and Centuries on today's hottest, yesterday's coolest. KZY is what you're listening to. We've got another qualifier this morning for the Acme Tools Backyard Oasis presented by Nature's Edge Garden Center. And that was Carol Colon of La Porte. She is our latest qualifier. She will be in that box on June 18th, hopefully getting her name pulled out for that grand prize. That is the $1,200 Milwaukee Tool Package from Acme Tools, the $5,000 Tree Package from Nature's Edge, the Weber Traveler Grill from Coca-Cola, Patio Set from Galen's Do It Best Hardware, Ego Blower and Trimmer from Ace on the Lake, and so many other amazing prizes from our awesome sponsors. 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
7: I'm meteorologist Mace Michaels. A stretch of warm temperatures and dry conditions will continue the next couple of days. Skies clear to partly cloudy at night and more sunshine in the afternoon. Lows in the 50s, even some 60s. Highs near 80 or even warmer. 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

0: That's Toto, Rosanna, 95.5 KZY, Billy Joe Armstrong ahead of that, Taylor Swift in there, and it's Nell checking out for the night. I hope you have a fabulous rest of your evening. We got Donna and Steve coming in at 7, so you can hang out with those guys for the rest of the night, and I'll be back tomorrow from 3 to 7 to hang out some more on the Nell Show. 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